0: Here to 404. They are going to be in the northbound lane. They are in a red Lexus in the northbound lane. First name of David. In the area of 3691 Claremont Road. He's stating no injuries, no fluids. I have not heard if fire and ambulance has been toned.
1: I copy. Thank you.

Philadelphia, Charlestown, Golden Cross Region 1. Respond to Claremont Road at Morningside Lane, car motor vehicle accident. That's for Charlestown, Golden Cross Region 1. Respond in the area of Claremont Road at Morningside Lane, car motor vehicle accident. All occupants are out of the vehicle. 5, 20, 06.

Golden Cross, Cape Horn. 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
1: 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I think it's your siren. And is that New Hampshire?
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Here's Cross Street, Weatherhead Hollow Road, 5-4-1-3.

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I'm on YouTube. Alright, hang on, please. On YouTube, come on.

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Franklin Pierce University, Cheshire Hall, 215 Pierce Drive, for an automatic fire alarm. 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

Allentown Fire to respond to 260 Business Route 4 in Allentown. Sensor, be for a dumpster fire that's near a residence, 262. Repeat, someone's for Rutland Fire to respond to 260 Business Route 4 in Rutland Town. Somebody for a dumpster fire that's near a residence at 262. Come here, tone 2136. Rutland Town 12. Received arrivance at 2136.

0: 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The Winchester Ambulance, 524 Keene Road, Global Truck Traders, Delta Level. 25-year-old female, short of breath, in a vehicle in the park. Operate on 752 KCF 15, 2137.
1: Roland Santal. Bruce, you do have an active fire at the dumpster at 260. Is this Route 4?

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Upper Valley and Rome 6. 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

Division 1, responding Charlestown, 1084 Old Claremont Road, Alpha Level 78-year-old male phone. That's going across Division 1 to respond in Charlestown, 1084 Old Claremont, Alpha Level 78-year-old male phone. Cross street of North Hemlock Road, KCF 15-2260.

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4 and 5, Golden Cross 8-4. Golden Cross 8-4. Still Golden Cross 8-4 responding. Golden Cross 8-4 responding, 22-19.

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That's for Westminster Rescue, Bone Cross Division 2, respond to 112, Metcalf Drive, 72-year-old female weakness. Here's Cross Street, Route 5, it's your 415-2225.

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24 Egypt. 24 Egypt. 24 Egypt. 24 Egypt. 24 Egypt. 24 Egypt. 24 Egypt. 24

Delta R4, Westminster, both crossing ambulance response to Morsebrook Road in the area of Parsleyville Road South. For single vehicle off the roadway. Repeating for Westminster, both crossing ambulance to respond to Morsebrook Road in the area of Parsleyville Road South. For single vehicle off the roadway. Stop right on.

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0: 4-5, Golden Cross 810. Golden Cross 810. Turns off on the scene, gonna be off the road on its roof.
1: Golden Cross 810, you're on scene. 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

dispatch, Upper Valley Ambulance 3. Upper Valley Ambulance 3. Back in quarters. In quarters, 2332.

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London ambulance, Croydon fire, medical call Charlie Level, 19, Sandhill Road in Croydon, 42-year-old female, heart palpitations and chest discomfort from withdrawals. London ambulance, Croydon fire, medical call Charlie Level, 19, Sandhill Road in Croydon, 42-year-old female, heart palpitations and chest discomfort from withdrawals. Timeout 0024.

Boyd and Fire. Medical call Charlie Level, 19, Sandhill Road in Croydon. 42-year-old female, heart palpitations and chest discomfort from withdrawal. Croydon Fire. Medical call Charlie Level, 19, Sandhill Road in Croydon. 42-year-old female, heart palpitations and chest discomfort from withdrawal. Timeout 0029.

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Hanover Station 1, medical call, North Main Street and Webster Avenue in Hanover, injury after fall off scooter. 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

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Still alarm. 49. 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

0: 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One second.
1: Get two for coverage, please. Attention, Hanover monitors who are needed for coverage. 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
1: I think that's responding 125.

Peterborough ambulance for medics to respond in Greenville. 57 Old Hillcrest Drive. Pushing a man for a 6-year-old male difficulty breathing, possible to him. That's for Peterborough ambulance for medics to respond in Greenville. 57 Old Hillcrest Drive. 6-year-old male difficulty breathing, possible to him. This Crash Street is Melton Road.

Metro Peterborough, ambulance for a medic to respond in Greenville. 57 Old Hillcrest Drive. Pushing a man towards a 6-year-old male, just will be breathing, possible to heavy. Metro Peterborough, ambulance for a medic to respond in Greenville. 57 Old Hillcrest Drive. 6-year-old male, just will be breathing, possible to heavy. This crash street is Mountain Road. 4-5-1.

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Sauhegan Valley Ambulance. Nearest cross street is Mountain View Road, KH415127.

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0: Rescue Division 2, respond to 102 Smead Road, 91-year-old female, AFib. So one for a rescue, Rescue Division 2, 102 Smead Road, 91-year-old female, AFib, cross street is Route 100. ACF 45, 136.
1: Responding 38, 22, respond. 138.

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calling for the Worthboro Rescue. Respond to 102 Speed Road. 91-year-old female ACID. The recall for the Worthboro Rescue, 102 Smead Road, 91-year-old female ACID. KCF 4 and 5, 141.

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0: 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A5 will be en route, Mount Ascutney, for an emergent ALS transfer to Dartmouth.
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0: K3 is 41 degrees cottage.

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A3 is clear, back in 250.

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Enfield fire. Still alarm. 20, New Hampshire Route 480 in Enfield. 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
1: You're doing responding.
0: Engine 1 responding. Caller reports she has been plugged into an outlet and the battery made a popping noise and started smoking. So she put water on it and now she's more concerned. She said that once you get to that residence, you can use the door that's next to the car with South Carolina, please.
1: Negative.
0: She said that she was nervous to pick it up.

0: dog. Respond to 125 Miles Ferry Lane. Charlie will call 53-year-old male passenger emergency. Dr. Wheeler. 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

0: have a dispatch from Enfield Command.
1: Command, go ahead.
0: Battery's been removed from my house. We do have a high level of reading. Occupants are being evacuated at this point. Going to try to air out.
1: Command advising, battery's removed from the residence. You have high level readings. Trying to air out the residence.

Chester Ambulance, respond to 52 Lord Road, apartment 106 South. We'll call 71-year-old female, medical emergency. Repeating, 4 Winchester Ambulance, respond to 52 Warwick Road, apartment 106 South. We'll call 71-year-old female, medical emergency. 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

44-1 on 531.

Chester County Ambulance, respond to Winchester, 52 Warwick Road, apartment 106, alpha call, 71-year-old female medical emergency. Repeating, tone is for Chester County Ambulance, respond to Winchester, 52 Warwick Road, apartment 106,

Cross Division 2, respond to all the calls. 45 Rockingham Street, apartment 50. 75-year-old female following a possible assist. For Golden Cross Division 2, respond to all the calls. Number 45 Rockingham Street, apartment 50. 75-year-old female following a possible assist. Cross Street's Rockingham Street, Canal Street.

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Dodge Springfield, engine 3 is responding to Springfield Plaza for a fire alarm sounding, needing 1 for station coverage. Briefing to Dodge Springfield, engine 3 is responding to Springfield Plaza for a fire alarm sounding, we'll need 1 for coverage. Your tone is 550.

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0: Be off on the, be nothing showing from the old advanced auto parts store. C4 will be establishing Plaza Road Command. Have you made contact with the property management yet?
1: I just received the information on the property caretaker. I'm going to give him a 21 now.
0: Received. I know last time we were here, this wasn't a monitored alarm as far as being called in by anybody else.

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0: Key holder is just around the corner. We'll be showing up on scene in just a minute.

How's that command answering for this section? Hey, command. 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There are no active hazards. The alarm was tripped by a rooftop unit. The power's been isolated. 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Command terminated engine for return.

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They will have it serviced. Commands can be terminated. You're returning 619.

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advise this is final cut. 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

Bar testing Fisher Hill. 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

responds if you need any rescue, go across the street. You want to respond to Sullivan County Jail, 103 County Farm Road, the officer reads your room. If the officer has a seizure. Greetings, homes of Virginia, rescue, Golden Cross, Division 1. Respond to Sullivan County Jail, 103 County Farm Road. Be in the observation room for an officer having a seizure. Cross Street, Nursing Home Drive. Operator Dallas, TAC 1. 640 KCF 15.

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rescue. 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I'll be on TAC 1.

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Still alarm tree or wire down. 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Still alarm tree or wire down. 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
1: 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Describe this between North Bedford and Lancier Hill. Caller just say hello to the local third portion. No arcing or sparking, please find down across the river.
0: I just took a direct call that it might be just barely south of the house just before the corner. I'll get to the number. I believe this is only fiber and consolidated in that location.

I just took a direct call that it might be just barely south of the house just before the corner. I'll get to the number. I believe this is only fiber and consolidated in that location.

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0: Appears to be communication line down just south of 474 River Road, between that and the house to its south. Line down in multiple places in the road. We'll need to cone this off. I'll get you information if it's consolidated or fiber trolley.
1: Three.

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This has separated at a prior patch.

Heartland Fire, Heartland Rescue, you're asked to respond. I-91 northbound, mile marker 66 over 4 for a two-car crash with airbag deployment. One driver hit her head, unknown hazards. Again, please respond at 91 northbound, mile marker 66 over 4. Heartland Rescue and Heartland Fire for a two-car crash with airbag deployment at 737.

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0: 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We're going to cone off the one cross section and leave this for their arrival.
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2: Road in Brookline. 8-year-old male following up to Lipfield. 7:40.

Brookline, 284 Hill Road, 88-year-old male falling with a possible lift assist. For Newbrook Rescue, Rescue Division 2, respond to Brookline, 284 Hill Road, 88-year-old male falling with a possible lift assist. Cross Street is Kirsch Road and Murdoch Drive. Murdoch 1746, QCF 1.

0: 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Engine 2 is going to be on with 1.
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0: Did I hear Hartford say that it is north of the U1 lane? Responding to 7-4.

Retail for the New Brook Rescue. Response 284 Hill Road in Brookline. 88-year-old male fall on a possible lift assist. Suspect Murdoch Drive and Hirsch Road. Redox at 171. You see a full suspect.

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0: 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You guys are good to hold some quarters. I'm just sitting, pulling traffic down. Hartford Engine 1 has the scene. Engine 1 has the message. 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

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Yeah, where are you guys at? 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
0: Bolt 8, Milton's car 1, car 2, is the utility on the Wilson Landing for a dive drill.

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fire. Still alarm. 518 Shaker Boulevard in Enfield. Odor of propane in the residence. No symptoms. 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Still alarm. 518 Shaker Boulevard in Enfield. 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No symptoms. Timeout 0828.

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0: 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Did I hear right? There were symptoms or no symptoms?
1: 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They're estimating their latest ETA is 45.
0: Received, and building has been evacuated.
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Respond at 3 Rosemont Drive, Charlie Level Call, 94 Euro Female, difficult to breathe, COP history. Reading Tone Zipper Hinsdale Rescue, Rescue Division 1. Respond at 3 Rosemont Drive, Charlie Level Call, 94 Euro Female, difficult to breathe, with a COP history. Crossing Hastings Circle, upper yard attack 149, KCO 415.

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1: A wing, room 113. 88-year-old female, ill, possible upper GI bleed. 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

Scott, Scotland Cross, Division 2, to respond to Bells Falls, Canal House, 45 Rockingham Street, Apartment 50, 72-year-old female fallen. Feeding Tony for Golden Cross, Division 2, to respond to Bells Falls, the Canal House, 45 Rockingham Street, Apartment 50, 72-year-old female fallen. 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

Peterborough Ambulance, Star Concert, Sorry, Alpha, point, male, out of the You're looking for a maroon, silver, a call, 6-year-old male, problem at a blue unit. 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

0: to Borough Ambulance, respond on Route 202 at 136. 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

dispatcher Brandon, fire respond 26 Mount Pleasant Drive in Brandon for a lead acid battery that's smoking on the property.

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Circle, cross, and cancel.

Officer Jaffray, and the officer responded to North Street, apartment 105, 51-year-old male, unknown medical. Officer Jaffray, and the officer responded to North Street, apartment 105, 51-year-old male, unknown medical. Cross streets are Main Street and Nutting Road, Upper 9752, 939, ACF 15.

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1: 16A1, phone 516A1. 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You have a message, 942-16, engine 1, do you have that message?

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0: are rescuing Division 1. Respawned in Leiden, 105 Bristol Hill Road, 91-year-old female lethargic. That's for rescuing Division 1. The ambulance respond in Leiden, 105 Bristol Hill Road, 91-year-old female lethargic. Cross streets Brooks Road, upright shop and control, channel 949-6415.
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0: 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From Shelburne Control, access is going to be off Brook Road. 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

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Medical call out to level 53, Lime Road in Hanover, unit 1. The green, 91-year-old female leg pain. Hanover station 1. Medical call out to level 53, Lime Road in Hanover, unit 1. The green, 91-year-old female leg pain. Time mile 1019.

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Road across visual under response, Charles Sound to Whalen. 99 Cedar Road, Building 1, door A19. Sorry, level calls, K-Hero female, thought alert, hypertension. Leading Tonus for Golden Cross, Division 1, response, Charles Sound to Whalen. 99 Cedar Road, Building 1, door A19. Sorry, level calls, 68-year-old female, thought alert, hypertension. 1021 KC at 45. Breath unit K6, I'd be transporting Ego, your destination one more time. Breath unit K6, just ordered 10.

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Golden Cross 8-4, you're responding to Southbound 10.2.

0: 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Respond at Woodford. 1391 Vermont Loop 9, Woodford Town Office. 72-year-old female not responsive. That's for Deerfield Valley Ambulance. Respond at Woodford. Woodford Town Office. 1391 Vermont Loop 9. 72-year-old female who's not responsive. Crossroads Old Harbor Road. 1023, QCF-15.
1: Land readable, Jake.

Wilmington, 11 Beaver Street. 60-year-old female fallen, dizzy with face and arm numbness. No stroke history, does have a history of hypotension. 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Respond to Wilmington, 11 Beaver Street. 60-year-old female fallen, dizzy with face and arm numbness. No stroke history, does have a history of hypotension. Suffered on 768, this is the second call from Deerfield Valley Ambulance.

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Cross streets are Centerbury Drive, upper down 75-1034, going across A4. Going across A4 on St. Charles Town, 1034.

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0: 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Respond to 121 Ryan Road. Automatic fire alarm indicating a general fire alarm. So, for Dummerston, respond to 121 Ryan Road for automatic fire alarm indicating general. Your nearest cross street is Hills Road. 1037 CCF 415.
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1: The nurse's station, 70-year-old female that had fainted, was lowered to the floor, is conscious and breathing at this time, unknown medical history. Again, Lundley Ambulance, please respond to 8 Gill Terrace, the nursing station. The 70-year-old female that had fainted at the nurse's station was lowered to the floor, is conscious and breathing at this time, unknown medical history. Sound of your tone, 1038.

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Beyond, respond to 7 Northwest Street Apartment. We'll have a call. 66-year-old male, lump on his eye. Getting clearance for Anson, man. Beyond, respond to 7 North Main Street Apartment. Alpha level call. 66-year-old male, say, lump on his eye. 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

0: S4, if you want to just pull up behind S1, I guess that's a good place for now.
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1: You're transporting 1 to Rutland Regional Stroke Alert. I'll give the ERA update.

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We're just advising that we have a 33-minute ETA to Rutland.

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0: 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It was given as 121 Ryan Road, and it looks like it may be a long driveway either off of Ryan Road or a shared driveway.
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Meeting Tonus for Golden Cross, Division 1. Respond in Charlestown, 43 Ponderosa Park, Alpha Level Golf, 57-year-old male, hypertension. Ponderosa Park runs off of Claremont Road, 1101, KCF 4 and 5.

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0: I'm going to go to the health center, see if the provider is comfortable with that patient waiting, and if we happen to get a second crew, we will take it.

0: of the dispatch from C1.
1: C1.
0: I'll be in with the health center.
1: 10-4, in route to the health center. I was just going to do a second page for a second crew. Is that okay with you, or do you want me to hold off to get to the health center?
0: Hey, you can hold off. I'll get back in a minute.
1: That we'll hold off on second phone.

0: 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Go for 82. Put a drop provider and they're comfortable with the patient for a turnaround and that they're stable at the time.
1: Great.

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1: Get over ambulance 2.
0: 3-1, APD, talking about 0. 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
1: Transporting to APD. Lieutenant said you're all set on coverage.
0: Thank you.

Dummerston Command, you're returning. 11 East.

Albatross Division 1, respond Charlestown, 215 Cedar Road, North Star Health, 1. Charlie level 41-year-old, still stable chest pressure, no cardiac history. Repeat Golden Cross Division 1 ambulance, respond to 250 Cedar Road, in Charlestown, North Star Health, room 1. Charlie level 41-year-old, female, feeling like just a pass out with chest pain, no cardiac history. Right on, TAC 111-20, easy at 115.

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Center for Claremont Fire, Golden Cross. You're asked to respond to 2 Claremont Manor, apartment 6, 53-year-old female, complaining of shortness of breath and chest tightness, reporting heartburn for the last week. Repeat the tone is for Claremont Fire, Golden Cross, 2 Claremont Manor, apartment 6, 53-year-old female complaining of shortness of breath and chest tightness. Titan tones 1129.

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2: Although this badge from C1. I'm going to be clear of the health center. I spoke to A2 via 21 and updated them on the patient. And they'll be responding for us.
1: Followed up with A2 via 21 to give an update on the patient. It will be responding shortly at 11:30.

0: 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Golden Cross, 8-4.
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0: Patch A2. We arrived at the ED at 11:25. We are currently clear of the ED, returning to low. Responding to the health center.
1: That's the ED at 11:25. You're now clearing, returning to Ludlow. Just got a call from the Gill home wondering if a set of keys may have been left with the patient.
0: The patient had a bag. It's entirely possible there was items in her bag. I do not currently know. The bag is with the patient.
1: Cover that. I'll let him know. Thank you.
0: Quarter.

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0: Chris, up on Bailey Road, our dumping site's got like little stakes across the yard. Are we not supposed to be dumping here?
1: 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I'll be there in a minute.
0: Okay.
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Respond to 103 Elliott Street. Cover the Brattleboro Fire Station. That's for Cache County Ambulance. The ambulance requested to cover the Brattleboro Fire Station, 03 Elliott Street. 1143, KCFO 15.

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1: Holding quarters at 11:45. Say roof. Correction, Golden Cross unit calling, bud. Golden Cross, A4. Golden Cross, A4, you're on scene, 11:46. County A6, you're holding in quarters, 11:46.
2: 415, Golden Cross, A2.
1: Golden Cross, A2.
2: A2 and A4 are both transporting to Springfield.
1: Golden Cross, A2, A4 are both transporting to Springfield, 11:46.

Someone call 19. Okay, we're just up and now. We had a mishap, but we'll be on our way there shortly.

To the Newark Switch Rescue. Recent to the 100 Old Tenton Road. 8-year-old male passed out using assisting Sigan Valley. That's the Newark Switch Rescue. Respond to 100 Old Tenny Road. 30-year-old male passed out using assisting Sigan Valley. Rush Street, Chicken Road. Right on tap, 1150, 55.

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Respond to 100 Old Tenney Road. 80-year-old male passed out. You'll be assisting setting in. Rescue Tripping Road. Great tackle on 1151 KCF 015.

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There's cross-street is Hickory Hall Road.

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Marshal, you have an ambulance medical to respond in North Street. 100 Old Kenny Road. 0 male. 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Semi alert. Hitting Tony's Squirrel ambulance medical to respond in Northwood. 100 Old Kenny Road. 0 male. Passed out. Display. Semi alert. Operate on. North Valley.

Thomas for Peterborough Ambulance, medic to respond to Northwood 100 Old Penny Road. 8-year-old male has passed out, this is being 4A, sending alert. Operate on southeast frequency 1159.

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0: Male, difficulty breathing. 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Respond to 17 Uncle Hill Road, the Mud resident. 89-year-old male, difficulty breathing. 4-5, 12-1.

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1: Flip, Tiger ambulance. So Peterborough ambulance, Tiger ambulance will be transporting CMC shortly. No students going to be clear returning to service.
0: That's Paul, thanks for the ambulance. Just returning. 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

ambulance responding number 6 Central Street, apartment number 6, before a 45-year-old female. Subject has fluid in her feet. Advised that she missed dialysis on Monday. History of diabetes, and she is advising breathing is difficult. No chest pain. Timeout is 12:38.

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1: Ambulance 5, go ahead. Dispatch, Windsor Ambulance 5, you on there?
0: What are you responding in?
1: At Ambulance 5 on there, responding 1239.

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That's 4 Peterborough, responded to a 4 Temple Road in Sharon for a real healthy tank leak this week. Actually, it's Nashville Road, operating on your local 1302.

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is for Weathersfield Fire Department and Golden Cross Ambulance responding to 060 and Jarvis Road in Weathersfield. It's going to be for a female, came in as a lifeline call, fallen in the front yard, needing a lift assist. Timeout is 1307.

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0: Was headed up Weedwack around a sign on 143. We finished Gidding Street.
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14. 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

0: 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Do you guys know where Walnut Hill is?
1: Yeah.
2: What's your issue?
0: Walnut Hill just off of Orchard, and I'll meet you up there.

to the Fifth William Story Ambulance, a caller responding to the 15 Water Street Apartment B. Alpha over call, 52-year-old female back pain. 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
0: Where are they?
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0: Okay, can you inform them that they were supposed to meet me at Walnut Hill?
1: Hard to do that while I'm on Valley Street.
2: 14-26. We had to take a pit stop to the bathroom. We'll be on our way in just a second. And we are aware of where we are supposed to be.

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Metro, Major Mills, motor vehicle accident response. Area of 184, and 184 Smith Road. A vehicle into a tree, occupant is out of the vehicle. 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It's going to operate on TAC 1, 221, 14.

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0: fly 2C. 2C1. Vehicle well into the ditch. No, it's not. Been claiming no wind. You're on a senior that's going to go well into the ditch with no traffic. So it's going to be a non-transport, but the unit will continue to increase the for the assessment, 1424.
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That's for Winchester. To respond to the area of 855 Manning Hill Road, be in the Chaz parking lot, possible truck fire. Your cross streets are Mine Road, operating at local 1436, DC at 4 and 5.

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0: One is for Springfield. We have two calls. A2 responding, 135 Grover Road, on a medical emergency. Utility responding to 82 Springfield Plaza Road, first responding for a medical emergency. We need one for station coverage. Repeating the tone of Springfield, we have two calls. A2's out to 135 Grover Road. Utility to 82 Springfield Plaza Road. A3 is continued to be out of town on a medical transport. We need one for station coverage.

0: 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Okay, A3, you broke up a little bit. I copied your out. I didn't get your mileage.
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0: 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Can you check on their status? 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

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Greensboro Road in Hanover. 79-year-old male severe diarrhea, possible feet difficulty, very weak. Hanover Station 1. 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Time out 15:19.

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0: 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A1. A1 is dropping a patient off from a transfer. We couldn't hear A3. Are they responding to the plaza?
1: That's affirmative.
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Getting Jonas 4, Vernon Rescue, rescuing. Respond to 127 Huckle Hill Road, the mud residence. 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

0: 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The mud resident assists a 79-year-old male back into the house. Stop radar on TAC 1. 1537.
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3 Council Brian Ross, to respond to 127 Uncle Hill Road. Just subject back into the residence. Getting recalls for Brian Ross, to respond to 127 Uncle Hill Road. Assist the subject back into the residence. Ship 415, 45.

Call 0 Rescue Chester County Ambulance, responded 12 Perry Lane, unit 305, Charlie level, 52-year-old female vomiting at home. Responded 0 Rescue Chester County Ambulance to 12 Perry Lane, unit 305, Charlie level, 52-year-old female vomiting at home. Cross sheets, West Swansea Road, radon 752, 5246, KC4.

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Code is for Claremont Fire. You're asked to respond to 190 Broad Street in Monadnock Park on the game field for reported flames coming from one of the speakers. Again, code is for Claremont Fire. You're asked to respond to 190 Broad Street, the Monadnock Park, on a game field for flames coming from one of the speakers. Time out is 15:54.

Swansea Rest, this is Jefferson County Ambulance, 6-0 for both Swansea. Respond to 45 Holbrook Ave, apartment 11. Echo level call, you have a female in respiratory distress. Repeating, tone to Swansea Rescue, Jefferson County Ambulance, second call for both in Swansea. Respond to 45 Holbrook Ave, apartment 11. Echo level call, you have a female in respiratory distress. 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

0: 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Multiple units calling County 82. County 82, you're responding. Bowling Cross 810?
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0: 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Nothing showing. C4 will be investigating further.
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2: One of the speakers off the building behind the bleachers. It is not on fire currently. We'll be investigating further.
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3: 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You're going to the second call on Holbrook Ave, correct? 27 C1, we have the message. 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

0: Jack, ambulance, respond to 2 North Street, Jaffrey Mills, apartment 103, for fall protection. So Jaffrey, ambulance, to 2 North Street, Jaffrey Mills, apartment 103, a female fall protection. Your cross street, Main Street, right on 752-1600, KCFO 15.
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Kelowna for Golden Cross Division 2 to respond to Post Falls, 73 Westminster Street, Apartment 111, 802 Malfallen. Kelowna for Golden Cross Division 2 to respond to Post Falls, 73 Westminster Street, Apartment 111, 802 Malfallen. Your cross streets are Henry Street, Hampton Street, 1614 CCF 105.

Challenger 4, Rockingham Rescue, Walpole Ambulance, respond to Bell's Falls, 53 Westminster Street, apartment 111, 8-year-old female fallen. Reading tones up for Rockingham Rescue, Walpole Ambulance, respond to Bell's Falls, 53 Westminster Street, apartment 111, 8-year-old female fallen. Cross streets are Halfted Street and Henry Street, operate on Sackwood, 1615 KC at 4 and 5.

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0: Any quarters?
1: Quarters 1627.
0: 531 up 1.

0: fire alarm from command. 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
1: Command's terminated. Companies are returning 1628.

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Back. 29.

Process Fitz William Triangle, respond to 15 Water Street, Station B. Charlie level, 62-year-old female, lower back pain. That's for the Fitz William Triangle, to 15 Water Street in Troy, Unit B. Charlie level, 62-year-old female with lower back pain. Cross Street is Prospect Street, South Main Street, 752 for operation, 1635, keep you 015.

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0: 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Ambulance 1 and 2 are recorded.
1: 22 and 4, 1541.

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Upper Valley Ambulance, Bedford Fire, Medical Call, 7953, Vermont Route 113 in Bedford, 11-year-old female finger stuck in pineapple juice can. Upper Valley Ambulance, Bedford Fire, Medical Call, 7953, Vermont Route 113 in Bedford, 11-year-old female finger stuck in pineapple juice can. 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

Mesa County for a medic to respond into Troy, 16 Water Street, Unit B, 62-year-old female with back pain. This would be for pain control. This is for Mesa County ambulance, respond delayed into Troy, 15 Water Street, Unit B, 62-year-old female with back pain, requesting a medic for pain control. Cross Street is South Main Street, Prospect Street, 752 for operation 1654, DCF 015.

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Northwest Camaro ambulance, moving to the River Mead House, 300 River Mead Road. Room 467, out level call, 50 feet, an 81-year-old male with a full catheter problem. Camaro ambulance, respond to River Mead Health Center, 300 River Mead Road. Room 467, level, 81-year-old male with a full catheter problem. Cross Street, Power 3, 2, 6. Down your local, 201. 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

the Peterborough ambulance responded to the Rivermead Health Center, 300 Rivermead Road, room 467. Now Philip McCall, 81-year-old male with a Foley catheter problem. Cross Street to Powers Bridge Road, right on your local 1702 KCF 15.

24-2 is responding, 17-03.

Thumbs up for Rockingham, Golden Cross 32, respond to I-91 northbound, mile marker 31.5. Motor vehicle accident, cover, spare, unknown RPI. Repeating, thumbs up for Rockingham. Golden Cross Division 2, respond to I-91 northbound. Mile marker 31.5. Motor vehicle accident, cover, spare, unknown PI. It's operate on TAC 1, 1705.

0: Collinser for Winchester Ambulance, Cherokee County Ambulance Automatic. Respond to the Apple, 8 Stoll Road, 15A, Charlie level call. 9-year-old male, 402 SAT, male. Meeting tones are for Winchester Ambulance, Cherokee County Ambulance Automatic. Response to the Applewood Center, 8 Snow Road, 16A. Charlie level call, 90-year-old male, 102 SAT, and ill. Snow Road runs off of Warwick Road, operator on 752-1706, KCA 415.
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1: 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Cross A4 is

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0: 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Automatic fire alarm showing smoke detectors. Repeating for Wilmington to 27 Stearns Avenue. Automatic fire alarm showing smoke detectors. Units on TAC 4, 1733, KCF 415.
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0: 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This is the pole number 1162 over 4. It's right at 33 Spruce Road.
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404-400, good sir. Claremont Road, across from Ponderosa Park. It's going to be New Hampshire, 541-3138. Again, that's 541-3138, New Hampshire, on a silver Subaru.

0: Hello, this is Hartland Fire, Hartland Rescue. Visitor ambulance responding 91 northbound, mile marker 6104 for a rollover with fire. Operator is out of the vehicle, unknown injuries, unknown hazards other than the vehicle is now reportedly on fire. Repeating for Hartland Fire, Hartland Rescue. Windsor Ambulance, responding 91 northbound. The area mile marker 6104. Could be for a vehicle fire, post rollover. Operator is reportedly out of the vehicle at this time. Vehicle is now on fire. Unknown injuries. Time and tone, 1752.
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0: Go ahead, dispatch.
1: Vehicle is reportedly fully involved.
0: Received. Do we know what type of vehicle by chance?
1: Stand by, I'll try and get that.
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2: 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We do have a crew available.
0: Give me a minute. I'm about a minute out from our station. I believe we have a couple in-house.
3: A New Hampshire party by name and date of birth. 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
1: Heartland Engine 1 responding to 91 northbound, crew 3 at 1757.
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2: We got a tanker that'll be on the road here momentarily. 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
1: When you're on scene, the vehicle is fully involved at 1769.
0: So the Claremont Fire Monitors and Receivers. Again, this has been the Thursday test of the Claremont Fire Monitors and Receivers. KKG 500, time is 1800. Clear.
2: All patients are reported out of the vehicle.
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1: 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Stall landing personnel, drill at 1900, followed by me. 1845, 1800.
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1: Go ahead.
0: Yeah, can you start a record to our scene, please? We need need for them to fall off the vehicle over so we can finish properly extinguishing the fire, please.
1: Copy that. Looking for tow truck.
0: Yeah, please get somebody local that can be here within 15.
1: Receive.

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0: I've got Monshire coming, and they'll be moving it along for you.
1: I appreciate that. Thank you very much.

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Repeating for answer, respond to 49 Main Street, automatic firearms showing second floor old building. 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
1: 91 command, go ahead.
0: Yeah, show us under control at this time. Fire has been knocked down. Just wait for a wrecker and EK on VSP when you can, please.
1: Received. I will inquire. I know we had another crash up here on Hartford, so I'm not sure where troopers are heading at this time.
0: Yeah, totally understand. We heard. Thank you.

0: Charlie Foxtrot, Chesterfield. Westfield Division 1. Respond to 73 Spalding Hill Road for a elderly male fallen, possibly. Repeating for Chesterfield, Westfield Division 1. Respond to 73 Spalding Hill Road. Elderly male fallen, possibly. New Hampshire State Police RMC. 1823, ACF 45.
1: You have a trooper coming from the Westminster Barracks. Well, it's coming from Putney. It was approximately 20-30 minute ETA, possibly less at this time. They're trying to get somebody down there as soon as they can.
2: Understood. Thank you very much.

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Responding, 1825.

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1: Windsor Ambulance 1.
0: We'll be clear with a patient refusal. Returning to quarters.
1: Received Ambulance 1 is clear of the scene. Patient refusal, 1827.

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You're responding 1827. Any Stoddard unit, KCF 15, any Stoddard unit?

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1: Go ahead, A1.
3: Yeah, on the left side, State Police is out. Looks like everyone's out of the vehicle. There was airbag deployment into a stone wall, so heavy damage on the front side.
1: Received. Thank you.
0: Multiple units calling. 6-1. One, you're on team. Are they calling 415?

0: Charlie, Romeo 83. Did BSP contact you or just come in through a alert or a phone call instead?
1: It came in through BSP.

just a moment then. Town is for Chester Ambulance responding 1652 Route 10 in Chester. It's going to be for a 70-year-old male. Knee gave out, and he is in need of assistance getting back up. Timeout is 1836.

0: A147, this is 1826. Are you 76 to that call? Yeah, en route to station to grab the truck and then I'll be on the way.
1: 10-4, I'll be en route.
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1: This is 147, go ahead.
0: If you're going to be responding to that call, I think it may only be a lift assist. It didn't sound like you had any injuries.
1: Yeah, 10-4. That's usually what it is with him.
0: Right, thanks.

0: 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E3 is going to be on scene. There is a wrecker on scene as well. It looks like the occupant drive the vehicle will be out meeting with them at this time. CE7 will have I-91 command.
1: A0, copy, you're on scene. There is a wrecker on scene. All occupants are out of the vehicle. You'll be out meeting with them. C7 has command, 1846.

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3: Peterborough, Spano 11, Elm Street, Scott Farrar home. 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
1: At Hartford.
0: State Police is still en route. They were just looking for an update. The driver refused transport, and you're still standing by for State Police, correct?
1: Yeah, we're still standing by. Montreal is standing here for the car is about practically we still like report.
2: Can you call me for one more time?
1: Back
2: in 4-2. 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

0: 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A1, go ahead.
1: You've got that subject off the floor, no injuries, minutes, regular speed. There's quite a bit of sand and water on the road to be a sign off.
2: Bring that to them.
0: Copy that. I wasn't sure if I got out. Thank you.
2: 24C3.
0: Go ahead.
3: Yeah, should be there in about 15 minutes.
0: Okay. Can you also find out if they want to see the car, or can we get it loaded?
3: If they can stand by, they'll be there shortly.
0: Copy that.
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5: 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We'll be clear shortly.
4: 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You're under control on scene. 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
0: 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It's going to be 547-0122.

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1: Peter O'Man, disregard. Question A1, go ahead. Rescuing K1, you broke off again. Where are you transporting to?
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2: Clement Road, right in front of Frank's Bargain Center. 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
2: Personnel, request a dispatch to the Gill home, 8 Gill Terrace, coming for a 91-year-old male who fell. He did strike his head and he is bleeding from that. Again, the Gill home, 8 Gill Terrace, 91-year-old male who fell, striking his head, and he is bleeding from that.

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1: Copy. 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

Chester 5. Chester 5, please respond to 456 Camera Road, New Chester. A fire alarm in the house, smoke. Attempted to cook a potato in a microwave. Came into the alarm system. Again, Chester 5, please respond to 456 Camera Road, New Chester. A fire alarm. Attempted to cook a potato in a microwave. Showing house and bedroom smoke. Came into the alarm company. 5-0-19-39.

0: dispatch, Springfield, A3.
1: A3
0: is going to be on the air for the interstate call. The first call was 44 north, and the second one was 46. Is that correct?
1: The first one is 46.4 northbound. The second one is mile marker 46 northbound. VST advised these are two separate incidents.
0: Repeat. We'll stop and check the first one, see what that has to offer, and then we'll respond to the second one if needed. I'm going to check and see where Springfield A1 is on the radio, if they can hear me. Can you give me a location, A1? That's from A3. A2 is going to sign on and take the Main Street call. We'll need one for coverage.
1: Received A3, you're responding to the interstate calls. A2 is going to be taking Main Street, 1941.
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1: A2, you're on scene, 1942.

Kaunas for Springfield. A3 is responding to I-91 for report of two motor vehicle accidents. A2's off at 112 Main Street for a medical call, needing one first station coverage. Again, the Kaunas for Springfield. A3 is responding to I-91 for report of two motor vehicle accidents. A2's off at 112 Main Street for a medical call, needing one first station coverage. Time your tone, 1943.

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0: SFR, second tone, responding 456 Chandler Road in Chester. Give me for smoke detector activation after cooking a potato in a microwave. CD is en route. Looking for Chester Fire, second tone, responding 456 Chandler Road in Chester for house and bedroom smoke detectors after cooking a potato in a microwave. Chester PD is en route as well. Time of tone, 1948.
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0: 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The off on scene was the first caller rollover. He does want medical attention.
1: Do I copy you on scene with the rollover? They are looking for medical attention, 1950.
0: Dispatch, or excuse me, Springfield E1 from A3. 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
2: C2 is responding to 1951.
0: Yeah, quick turnaround. I'll have you start this way after you're done with that, unless I get a hold of anyone, and if they're closer, I'll have them take it. We'll advise you when we're in route. Dispatch from A2. A2 is going to be off the hospital 1 mile.
1: You're off the hospital, 1951.

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0: We have the driver of the vehicle 40, just prior to 46.2. It's going to be a small, compact vehicle with its four ways on. We're going to be transporting him, if you want to let VSP know, and we're going to go north, and I'm going to take a look at that other vehicle, if I can find it.
1: A3 received, I will advise VSP.
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0: 3 for me, too. Ed. Clearing Hospital Hill now. What's your wishes?
1: Start this way towards the interstate. I'm at 46.6. I haven't found anything yet. I'm continuing to look.
0: Breeze, making our way.

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1: 83.
0: I didn't find any vehicles in Springfield past the 42 or 46.2 mile marker. I've entered into Weathersfield at this time. I'm continuing to look. I'll have RV2 do a double check on their way up through just to make sure I didn't miss it. We're going to continue on to the hospital.
1: A3 received, and I did just pass along the message to VST. They were not aware that they transferred two separate calls, so this may have been the same one.
0: Received.

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1: 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You need a response to meter.

0: 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Flight 6 Rescue 1, you're responding 1958.
1: That's from Echo Bay 3.
2: A3.
1: Just so you have it, the vehicle that we picked up the driver from was a Jeep Renegade.

0: Roger, you do.
1: Two.
0: On the interstate now, do we have a description of this second vehicle?
1: Negative. It was reported as a vehicle on the left-hand side into the woods. Again, this may be the same vehicle that A3 is transporting the driver of.